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On a warm San Franciscan night,

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0: 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Hmm. Look at this man. Where you come from, sir? Hmm. I be me and you. Not touching me, oh. 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